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1: 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Got to tell this world that you're mine. Got you my nails and then I twitch on my thumb. I'm real nervous, but it sure is fun. 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
0: It's just great balls of fire.